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Details on a festival that's coming to the area that services those with a special appetite. 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

0: 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It keeps you plugged in no matter where you go. Speaking of going places this weekend, you might want to slide through that Gluten Freedom Festival. It returns to the A this weekend for the second year. Last year was so dope, they had to bring it back. 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It goes on and on. There's like 25 local vendors out there. Maybe even more. So live music, lawn games, other activities. I saw this, thought it was cool. It's free to attend. So save the date and head on out there. Gluten-free is your vibe. Coming up next, they got Snow Allegra, some David Banner, and some Blackstreet in the lineup. And it looks like Atlanta has made the top of the list for evictions this year. I'll tell you what our local community is doing to try to combat that number at about 8:50 tonight, right here on Magic.
1: Atlanta, mark your calendar, because this is one you don't want to miss. The original Praise in the Park is back live at Wolf King Amphitheater. 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

meets the Noel Smith and the Brown Singers, Kenton Jones, Vashawn Mitchell and Friends, Dwight Stone and Friends, Joanne Rosario, Jay and Q Parker. And that's not even the whole lineup. One unforgettable day of inspiration. Tickets starting as low as $59 and they're moving fast. So get yours right now.

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And I'll tell you what we're doing to try to combat that title, too. Coming up next.

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So it looks like Atlanta is leading the entire nation when it comes to evictions. That's one list I wish we weren't on. Facing a serious eviction crisis with more than 140,000 eviction cases filed across the metro just this year. Now, the bright side is there are a lot of local organizations that are helping renters who are behind on rent or facing an eviction notice or worried about losing their housing. So many different organizations. The Atlanta Volunteer Lawyers Foundation is providing free legal assistance to qualified Fulton County tenants that are facing eviction. Also, the City of Atlanta Housing Help Center connects residents with rental assistance, emergency relocation help, legal services, and eviction prevention programs. There are a lot of other resources as well, and I've written a ton of them down at magicatl.com. You can also go to magicatl on Instagram. I have three different posts that are great numbers to call if you are facing a housing crisis, if you are homeless currently, if you're afraid you're going to be evicted, or if you've gotten an eviction notice. So although we do, you know, have some pretty high numbers, we also have some pretty good resources. So head on over to the website or social media to find those. Coming up next, October London for you. I got Aaliyah on the way, Lucky Days in the lineup, and friend, Marvin Gaye, the musical's coming. I got the details coming up next. It's Magic.

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4: Greetings, Ms. Smith. I hope this letter finds you in good spirits. Enclosed is your settlement check. 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And while each day is hard, it will get better. Trust me. If you ever need me, I am only a phone call away. Sincerely, Andre Dennis, Attorney at Law.

0: Greetings, Ms. Smith. I hope this letter finds you in good spirits. Enclosed is your settlement check. As a person who's been in your shoes, I know the money in this envelope will never fulfill the void of losing your child. 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And while each day is hard, it will get better. Trust me. If you ever need me, I am only a phone call away. Sincerely, Andre Dennis, Attorney at Law. Greetings, Ms. Smith. I hope this letter finds you in good spirits. Enclosed is your settlement check. As a person who's been in your shoes, I know the money in this envelope will never fulfill the void of losing your child. Please know that you and your family will always be in my prayers. And while each day is hard, it will get better. Trust me. If you ever need me, I am only a phone call away. Sincerely, Andre Dennis, Attorney at Law.
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0: 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BZ Baby with you on this good Thursday night, pregame into the weekend. The weekend, you smell it? It's in the air, ain't it? Friday, you feel it? It's coming. I'm telling you, right around the corner. And I'm not mad at the weather either. I like the little hoodie, grab a jacket on your way out the door weather. I'm here for it. All right, something else I'm here for. The Marvin Gaye musical. They better do their thing on this, because I'm be watching. Experiencing the music of Marvin Gaye like never before, the Marvin Gaye musical hits the Cobb Energy Performing Arts Center Saturday, October 10th. They've got shows at 3 p.m. and 8 p.m. Get your tickets right now by going to Jacarius.com. 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Get yours free, because I'm going to get mine. Groove Theory's on the way. Raheem Devon's in the lineup for you. And did I tell you we're going on a trip? Yeah, next month. Matter of fact, a couple weeks from now. We still got some time and some room for you. I'll tell you all about it next. It's Magic.
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0: 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I'm talking about the One Voyage Barbecue Beach Party going down in Bimini. I'm talking about T.I., Rick Ross, the SOS band performing. That list is way longer than that. I'm going to just end it right there. I'm talking about Ricky Smiley, D.L. Hughley. Baby, an experience you do not want to miss. 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
1: 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I like this. This feel like a basement slow jam. No chaperone. And then you talk your talk. 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
1: Big Teeth. I'm out.
2: 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And while each day is hard, it will get better. 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Sincerely, Andre Dennis, attorney at law.
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3: Megan Good is showering her husband, Jonathan Majors, with plenty of birthday love. She shared a photo dump celebrating their special day alongside a heartfelt message calling him her best friend, King. She also referred to him as her Martin, referencing when he compared her to Coretta Scott King while they were dating, saying that she held him down like Coretta.
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5: 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I love that Megan Good feels with her man. 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
4: 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Sincerely, Andre Dennis, Attorney at Law.
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3: 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And while each day is hard, it will get better. 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Sincerely, Andre Dennis, Attorney at Law.
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4: 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And while each day is hard, it will get better. Trust me. If you ever need me, I am only a phone call away. Sincerely, Andre Dennis, attorney at law.

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0: 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Please know that you and your family will always be in my prayers. And while each day is hard, it will get better. 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If you ever need me, I am only a phone call away. Sincerely, Andre Dennis, Attorney at Law.
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I hope this letter finds you in good spirits. Enclosed is your settlement check. As a person who's been in your shoes, I know the money in this envelope will never fulfill the void of losing your child. Please know that you and your family will always be in my prayers. And while each day is hard, it will get better. Trust me. If you ever need me, I am only a phone call away. Sincerely, Andre Dennis, Attorney at Law.

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2: 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And while each day is hard, it will get better. 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Sincerely, Andre Dennis, Attorney at Law.
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Greetings, Ms. Smith. 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And while each day is hard, it will get better. 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
1: You already know. Yeah. So.

0: Hey, it's Steve Harvey, y'all. 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
1: Hey, Junior, can I come to the gala next year and tell them about my experiences with you with sickle cell?
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1: Well, you know how hard it is. You know, he down there again, that part.
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0: 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Every day, we talk about the craziest. 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
1: Megan Good is showering her husband, Jonathan Majors, with plenty of birthday love. She shared a photo dump celebrating their special day alongside a heartfelt message calling him her best friend, King. She also referred to him as her Martin, referencing when he compared her to Coretta Scott King while they were dating, saying that she held him down like Coretta.
2: She's supposed to give him the accolades and edify him because that's her man.
3: 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I love that Megan Good feels with her man. But the reference for the Coretta and the Martin.
1: Coretta Martin is a stretch.
3: I thought she was talking about Martin Lawrence. I was like, come on.
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6: 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I hope this letter finds you in good spirits. 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And while each day is hard, it will get better. 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Sincerely, Andre Dennis, Attorney at Law.
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1: This is the Heartbreak Hotel. 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

Greetings, Ms. Smith. I hope this letter finds you in good spirits. Enclosed is your settlement check. As a person who's been in your shoes, I know the money in this envelope will never fulfill the void of losing your child. Please know that you and your family will always be in my prayers. And while each day is hard, it will get better. Trust me. If you ever need me, I am only a phone call away. Sincerely, Andre Dennis, Attorney at Law.

0: 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Noon until 7 p.m. This is Sweet Auburn, brought to you by FCE Entertainment and Urban One.
1: 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We can change that. 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Take their symptoms seriously, know the warning signs, and demand a healthcare system where every Black mother has the opportunity to survive, recover, and thrive.
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4: 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And while each day is hard, It will get better. 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If you ever need me, I am only a phone call away. Sincerely, Andre Dennis, attorney at law.
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3: 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And while each day is hard, it will get better. 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
0: And this.

Greetings, Ms. Smith. I hope this letter finds you in good spirits. Enclosed is your settlement check. As a person who's been in your shoes, I know the money in this envelope will never fulfill the void of losing your child. Please know that you and your family will always be in my prayers. And while each day is hard, it will get better. Trust me. If you ever need me, I am only a phone call away. Sincerely, Andre Dennis, Attorney at Law.

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because this is one you don't want to miss. The original Praise in the Park is back live at Wolf Creek Amphitheater. 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Mary Mary.

0: Lisa Knowles Smith and the Brown Singers, Kenton Jones, Vashawn Mitchell and Friends, Dwight Stone and Friends, Joanne Rosario,
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0: Denise Dunbar with Top Stories. The family of Nolan Wells vowed to keep fighting for answers in his death. This comes after a grand jury decided not to file charges. Jackson County, Mississippi DA released their decision this week. Yesterday, Nolan's family and attorneys were at New Birth Missionary Baptist Church in Lithonia to respond to that grand jury report. I'll have their story in our news. Atlanta Public Schools is supporting the Maynard Jackson High School students who say they were called racial slurs on a visiting football game trip to Jefferson City on September 11th. The Jefferson City District calls their accusations unfounded, but yesterday in response, APS said that student voices matter and they will be strengthening security measures for students who travel out of the district. Checking weather, is 70 this hour. 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

0: 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What? Men that wear thongs don't pay money back. Thong wearing men do not pay money back. I don't know. It's just a rule, Shirley. I don't know where the rule came from, but anybody I know wear a thong don't pay money back. And men who wear thongs that think they sexy, it's usually not. Thong and stomach don't even go in the same sentence. See, you can't have a thong on, and all they see is a little V in the front.
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10: including the police chief. Aggravated assaults up 20% and murders up 52%.
11: And Bottoms knew exactly how Atlanta got there.
12: We made many decisions that have gotten us to this point. I eliminated cash bail bonds. We've cut our corrections budget by 60%. This is not a plan that I just pulled out of the sky.
13: Atlanta's police department is hundreds of officers short.
14: Crime is out of control. They've never seen Atlanta like this.
11: And those who called Atlanta home left to live with the consequences.
15: Keisha Lance Bottoms, she abused taxpayers.
16: 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Her priorities were herself.
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16: 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It was every day.
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15: There was no accountability.
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23: The family of Nolan Wells is speaking out to respond to the grand jury's decision not to file criminal charges in his death. The 18-year-old went on a boating trip with friends on July 4th, but did not return. Yesterday, Nolan Wells' family and their attorneys responded to the grand jury's decision. At issue are recent findings by an independent pathologist that Nolan had sustained unexplained blunt force injuries to the back of his head and other body parts. Ben Crump and Lisa Park are family attorneys. They say the independent pathologist was only recently allowed to see the first medical examiner's report so he could finalize his report. After that, Nolan's mother, Christine Wansley, spoke. Supporters are asking for a full release of the investigative files. I'm Denise Dunbar on Magic 107.5-97.5, the real sound of Atlanta.
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22: 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What's going on, Mo?
25: Hey there, Steve Harvey. Good morning. Good morning to ATL. Happy Wednesday, everybody. 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Surrounding Metro City, and see what's happening, ATL. No delays this morning to report on this first day of fall between Midtown and Lakewood Freeway. We have connected commutes. All looks well on both sides of I-20. I'm not seeing anything too major as you roll through the southern or northern suburbs. 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
22: Ladies and gentlemen, this opportunity called a new day is such a gift from God. I don't want you to overlook how special this moment is. Give God some thanks for giving it to you, because a lot of people didn't make it to this day. And as much as I miss them, I am enjoying the fact that I am still here. Let's give credit where credit is due. Thank God Almighty. Also sending out a special shout out and a prayer to a gentleman who earlier this week had called in. He's going through so much pain and anguish in his life that he hates me, Tyler Perry, Martin Lawrence, and anybody that does an impersonation of a female, because we're not giving Flip Martin, Flip Wilson, any credit for Geraldine. I know that what it was, and that is why he was upset with me. So we are praying for him today, because he also said in his call, you are not God's favorite child, and stop saying that, because he only had one child, and that was Jesus Christ. I think we all know that, but we are praying for him today. But I can assure you, he's still mad. Y'all have a great day today. Put God in your life. Talk to him. Keep an upbeat attitude, and don't let nobody steal your peace or your joy. Shirley Strawberry, Carla For Real, Mississippi Monica Jr., the comeback kid, and the legend that is nephew Tommy Jr.
26: And let me ask you a question. What in your mind made you think you was one of God's favorites? What made you obviously believe that?
22: Oh, I'm absolutely 1,000% I'm convinced of that. It's not even a shadow of a doubt in my mind. I got to be one of his favorites, because he's done so much for me.
26: Yeah.
22: And listening, it would take this whole show of what all God has done for me. I know I got to be one of his favorites, because I made it when I didn't think I would. I know I got to be. I know I got to be one of his favorite because I thought I was down and out for the count. And he picked me up and got me back on track. Boy, bye.
26: Yeah.
22: And, man, I have survived cancellations. I have survived the hate of the internet. I have survived hateful people. I've survived all of it. Mm. All of it. Health scares, everything.
26: Yeah.
22: Accidents. I got people on this show that had some health issues. God brought them through. Everybody. Hmm. Shirley was one of them. She didn't want to tell us what was wrong, but something was wrong. You know, a while back. She didn't never tell us what was wrong. Shirley was sick as hell. I ain't know what was that. She wouldn't tell us nothing.
2: Huh? When was that?
22: You were sick as hell and ain't tell nobody. I said it. Go ahead, Julie.
2: I don't know what you're talking about right now. All right. Coming up at 32 minutes after the hour, we'll try and figure it all out. We'll hear from the nephew in the meantime as he runs that prank back right after this.
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25: Hey there, Steve. It's already halftime for the 6 o'clock portion of the Rush Hour. 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Between Midtown and Lakewood Freeway, you're heading towards the airport, not seeing any delays. 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
6: A Conyers Elementary School believes a free on-campus grocery store is helping to cut back on chronic student absenteeism. CJ Hicks Elementary has seen student absences drop tremendously since opening the store last fall.
7: When we pulled the stats the last time, that we were down about 43% from last year since the grocery store has arrived.
6: Principal Anthony Brownings told Fox 5 News the on-campus grocery store allows families to take home free fruits, vegetables, freezer foods, dairy items, and breakfast. Former Vice President Kamala Harris is on the campaign trail supporting Democratic congressional candidates around the country. This week, she's been in Detroit to campaign for Senate candidate Abdul El Saeed. She was asked about a presidential run.
8: I have not decided if I'm going to run again. I do sincerely believe 28 won't matter if we don't get through 26.
6: Harris will join Georgia Senator John Ossoff in October. I'm Denise Dunbar on Magic 107.5-97.5, the real sound of Atlanta.
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10: 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Not too bad of a ride. We whip around for the 7 o'clock part of the rush hour this morning. 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Listen up, it's a busy ride. Not a bad one as you travel through the southern or northern suburbs. Had that early morning crash northbound on I-85 and the Old National Highway. That's long gone. 75 northbound approaching Forest Parkway, though. Look out for a crash in Clayton County. Also up in Marietta, that bad wreck still slows you back quite a bit. Southbound on I-75 before Windy Hill Road in Smyrna. The wreck's off to the shoulder, but traffic is still heavy. Back towards Highway 5 to Canton Road Connector. 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
6: Hey, this is Steve Harvey. 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

0: And in Tahiti somewhere, go do something like that. Go, you know, get a hot air balloon, go somewhere, you know, that just you. Your expectations is low. The back of a truck, that's, you ain't live, girl, you ain't live till you done got your wig blowed off in the back of a truck. What? It ain't enough room in there where your hair done fell off. It ain't even enough room back there for you to keep your hair on. Lady, come on now. And I'm so disgusted that I don't care if my ex-boyfriend or his wife hear this letter. Okay, cool. If he your ex-boyfriend, it's your ex-boyfriend. But you've always known he had a wife, though. You know, he didn't hide that from you. You knew the man was married. You was dating a guy. He lived an hour from you. So you went to had a business meeting in the city. You wanted to get a hug and a kiss when he was in town, tried to leave, but he wanted more. So he convinced you to come out in the parking lot with him. Y'all drove in the back of it and got in the third row to do a quickie. Now, here's where the letter, this is what you want. It was such a thrill for me because I had never done anything like that. Really? Really? You know, they kill me in these letters when they say, I've never done anything like that. Mm-hmm. You sure know how to get your ass back there, though. And then told us we ain't lived till you been stuck on the third seat of an Escalade. Girl, it sounded to me like you know something. Anyway, I had my pants off and my wig. See, that'll throw me a little bit. I don't want you.
1: What? Say it.
0: What? I don't want you to take your wig off there. Your pants off, that's cool. But please don't take your wig off. I don't want to see the stocking cap with these little braids in it and all this hair. I don't want to see this do-rag up under your head. I don't want to see your hair cornrowed with lint in it. Can you keep the wig on?
1: It was hot in there.
0: It's just uncomfortable. It's hot. Yeah, I know it's hot, but come on, deal with it. Anyway.
2: Won't stay.
0: I had my pants off and my wig. I mean, we were really getting it on. My boyfriend's phone kept ringing, so he paused for a minute so he could answer. It was his wife. She told him she was close to the job. She was coming up there to have lunch. He tried to make up an excuse. She said wasn't having it. Meet me. We going to lunch. Then all of a sudden, he said he was going to meet her in the parking lot. She pulled up right behind the truck, and we almost passed out.
1: Coming up at 23 minutes after the hour, we'll have part two of Steve's response. Today's Strawberry Letter subject is, this is a good one right here. Stuck on the third row. We'll get back into it right after this.
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16: A Conyers Elementary School believes a free on-campus grocery store is helping to cut back on chronic student absenteeism. C.J. Hicks Elementary has seen student absences drop tremendously since opening the store last fall.
17: When we pulled the stats the last time, that we were down about 43% from last year since the grocery store has arrived.
16: Principal Anthony Brownings told Fox 5 News the on-campus grocery store allows families to take home free fruits, vegetables, freezer foods, dairy items, and breakfast. Former Vice President Kamala Harris is on the campaign trail supporting Democratic congressional candidates around the country. This week, she's been in Detroit to campaign for Senate candidate Abdul El Said. While she was there, she was asked about a 2028 presidential run.
18: I have not decided if I'm going to run again. But let me just say this. I do sincerely believe 28 won't matter if we don't get through 26.
16: Kamala Harris will join Georgia Senator John Ossoff in October. I'm Denise Dunbar on Magic 107.5, 97.5, the real sound of Atlanta.
2: Hey, this is Monique with another traffic update.
19: Hey there, Steve. Looks like school and work is in session time. The interstates have cleared up tremendously around the metro city. 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Here's some good news.

Thought Motorist Zone, northbound on I-85 near Atlantic Station. 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
1: Jackie Page is coming up at 10 o'clock. Jackie, what you got going on today?
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15: Hey there, Steve. It looks like school and work is in session because it has cleared up tremendously around the Metro City. 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It's a nice and easy flow this time around on the east side perimeter, north and southbound on 285 passing Stone Mountain Freeway. Be aware of a crash on Zone 4, northbound at 285 and Cascade Road. But all looks pretty good as you travel through the northern and southern suburbs. 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
17: All right, here we go. It's time for these picks. Pippin!
18: No, I don't wait. What's up, everybody? What's going
19: hey,
18: on, Pippin. Everybody? Ladies,
19: hey,
18: what's happening?
19: Hey, Monica,
18: I see you. What's up, Chocolate?
19: Hey, Pippin, what's up?
18: All right, now, what's up, Strawberry?
19: Hey, Pippin.
18: Yeah, what's up, Tommy? Everything
20: what's
18: good,
20: up,
18: baby?
20: Pippin?
18: My man. All right, Junior, what you got?
17: Here we go, Pippin. Bengals Steelers, Pippin. I know you don't like either one.
18: Oh, Bengals going to get them again. Bengals going to give it to them. Yeah, let us have it.
17: Mm-hmm. Okay, there we go, Pippin. Chiefs Dolphins.
18: Chiefs all day, baby. They back.
17: Chargers Bills, Pippin.
18: Bills going to get them again. Do it. Mm.
17: Ooh, Pippin. Jets Lions.
18: Lions, Detroit.
20: No, Pippin, no.
17: Okay.
18: No, sorry. Sorry, players.
17: Here we go, Pippin. Seahawks, Commanders.
18: Seahawks.
17: Okay, Pippin. Titans, Giants, Pippin.
18: Oh, the Giants going to lose, man. They lost their boy, Dart, because he over there pulling for the wrong. Anyway, that's going with the Titans. Come on, Cam Ward. Act like you first round. You know, do your thing,
17: go.
18: Little young homie.
17: Patriots, Jaguars.
18: Patriots, Jaguars, baby.
17: Okay.
18: Jaguars gonna shock them this year, I'm trying to tell you.
17: Here we go, Pippin. Texans, Colts.
18: Oh, man. You tried to slide that in like I wasn't gonna hear. You gonna say the Texans, Colts, and you gonna sign it in. Here we go, man. Let me tell you something. If y'all lose this one, man, Steve don't need to be here because I'm going to tell you this right here, man. But I'm going to just go on and I'm going to try to give y'all some love this week.
17: Okay.
18: Colts.
19: Psych.
18: Because, boy, if I'm right about that, you better not come to work. Go ahead.
17: Vikings, Buccaneers.
18: Vikings, they not that bad. Buccaneers lost to the Browns last week. They got to do something about that. I don't know. I'm going to just go with the Vikings.
20: Vikings got Kyler Murray now, don't they?
17: Ravens, Cowboys.
18: Oh, Ravens.
17: Okay. Raiders and the Saints, Pippin.
18: Saints.
17: Yes. Rams, Broncos.
18: Rams.
17: Okay. Eagles, Bears.
18: Two teams on both of us got radio stations. Gonna have to go with the Eagles.
19: Jalen.
17: Here we go, Pippin.
18: A lot of points, though, man.
17: Panthers, Browns. Just give it to Pippin.
18: Cleveland Browns, baby. Two in a row. It'll be showtime up in here.
0: All right, Junior. Thank you. Thank you, Pimpin. Coming up at the top of the hour, a man is tired of treating his wife like a princess, and he needs some advice. We'll get into it right after this.
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0: 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And the top 10 bands have been selected. Congratulations to Stevenson High School, Mundy's Hill High School, Jonesboro High School, Hampton High School, Maynard H. Jackson High School, Benjamin Banneker High School, Riverdale High School, Westlake High School, Dutchtown High School, and Tri-Cities High School.
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7: The debate controversy in the governor's race continues to steam. Earlier this week, a debate between Republican Rick Jackson and Democrat Keisha Lance Bottoms was canceled because Jackson declined to attend. Outside the event, tensions boiled when Democrat Party Chair Charlie Bailey blasted Jackson.
8: He doesn't care about the people of Georgia actually hearing from him and have him answer questions.
7: So far, Rick Jackson has agreed to only one town hall in October. Civil rights attorney Ben Crump is determined to find more information about the death of 18-year-old Nolan Wells. The Jackson County, Mississippi DA announced that the grand jury found no evidence to file criminal charges in Nolan's death. Later today in Orlando, Florida, attorney Crump will join digital forensics experts at Garrett Discovery to discuss their investigation into Nolan Wells' cell phone. I'm Denise Dunbar. on Magic 107.5 97.5, the real sound of Atlanta.
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21: Like Levi's, like Calvin Klein, Michael Kors, BCBG, Karl Lagerfeld, Kenneth Cole, and more. 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And of course, there is no place like Macy's. We love us some Macy's on the Steve Harvey Morning Show. Thank you, Macy's.
22: Yes, we do.
21: We love to smell good, look good, feel good. 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
22: Yeah. 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Go, Macy's.
21: Yes.
22: I was saying, sure, I was going to go to lunch and stuff, but now I just got to go to Macy's. But all this, I'm going to pass up eating. 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
21: Yeah. I like it.
22: Let's roll. Let's roll. Yeah,
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21: Don't I, Carla? 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
4: 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Aggravated assaults up 20% and murders up 52%.
5: And Bottoms knew exactly how Atlanta got there.
6: We made many decisions that have gotten us to this point. I eliminated cash bail bonds. We've cut our corrections budget by 60%. This is not a plan that I just pulled out of the sky.
7: Atlanta's police department is hundreds of officers short.
8: Crime is out of control. They've never seen Atlanta like this.
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9: Keisha Lance Bottoms, she abused taxpayers.
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15: All right, guys, here we are. It is our last break of the day. On this Friday, we are here. Thank you, Lord, and thank you to our audience, the Steve Harvey Nation. We love
16: thank you.
15: We appreciate you. We appreciate you.
14: Oh, Steve, can
16: you.
14: I do a shout out before you start your closing?
16: Of course, of course.
14: All right, Mix 92.3, I'm headed to Detroit, Sister Strut.
16: Detroit?
14: As soon as we get off the air. See y'all tomorrow, Spirit Plaza, strutting for the fight to end breast cancer.
16: Go ahead,
15: all
16: Carl.
15: All right.
14: Yes. All right, Steve.
16: I want to say this, since it's at Spirit Plaza, you should fly on Spirit.
14: Spirit is no
15: gone.
14: More.
15: Yeah.
14: Spirit is gone.
16: We got to
15: do it
16: really
15: anyway, but they're
16: take
15: gone.
16: Take you for a day so you can do some regular stuff. You don't even know nothing. You don't even know Spirit.
15: And it's on your nerves, Tommy.
16: Yeah. I want him to go through TSA. You know what I'm saying?
17: See, obviously, Spirit closing has done something to him.
15: That's bothering him too, huh?
17: That threw a major wrinkle in all his flight travels.
14: Yeah, a lot of people miss Spirit. Yeah.
17: Because Tommy saved money, man. Tommy. Yeah. Tommy about one of the cheapest rich dudes I know.
16: Cheapest rich
17: dude. I ain't never seen nobody man make this much money, man, and be just. God, dog, how much your bike cost? What?
15: But that's bike.
17: He asked me how much my bike cost.
15: They keep the money because they don't spend it. Stay rich.
16: Tell our listeners how much your bike cost. Tell them. Tell them.
14: Oh, you think you getting hate.
18: Yeah, you thought they hate you.
14: Share those numbers.
15: Yeah, don't do it.
16: What was that man that called in the other day? What did he say?
14: He called in yesterday. He didn't leave his name, but he
18: thank
14: did
18: you,
14: not
18: one
14: like
18: of his favorites.
16: Now you down there riding by, sucker. $5,000.
15: Steve is awfully quiet right now.
18: You know what? That's all right.
15: You going to close it, Steve?
16: Your bike ain't got no pedals on it. You just rolling, wilding down the street.
15: Just ignore him.
16: Jesus don't want you on no bike.
17: Tom, what's the most you spend on your bike?
16: I got four bikes hanging in that garage right now. And every last one of them, all of them together is less than $2,000. All them bikes together. These is Huffies. I got Huffies. I don't know what he got. Schwinn. I got that. I don't know what he got.
18: He got a Schwinn.
17: On my ranch, I got an e-bike on my ranch.
16: I bet that's fly.
17: You know, you rent, you know, with the little motor on it.
16: Yeah.
14: Yeah.
17: It goes economy. It goes, it's four speeds. Economy, regular, something in turbo.
16: How fast it get up to?
17: Oh, it get up. You pedal it to get up there. I ain't, but I use it on my ranch because sometimes, man, you know, I ain't got a lot of streets on my ranch. So you be riding on a gravel track, then it just turned into grass. You ever tried to ride uphill in grass?
16: That's not good.
17: And the grass ain't cut either. It's just grass. So, you know, you use that. Well, let's not get into the price of bikes because I see that's going to create a bunch of hate. So.
15: It's too late, though.
17: Junior, you got a question?
18: Yeah, Unc. You know,
16: ask him about his bikes, Junior. Ask him
18: something. I'm not going to ask him about the bikes, Tommy. But I do want to ask you this, Unc.
17: Well, let's talk about the bikes. No.
18: You want to talk about the bikes, Unc?
17: Yeah. Because I hadn't had this conversation with one of my friends this summer, man. Because he got to asking me about the price of stuff. You know, cat I kind of been knowing for 50-something years. And I was telling him the price, and he said, man, why you spend that much on that? And, you know, I just had to remind him. I said, hey, bro, you do know, since you met me in college 52 years ago, you do know that I made a conscious decision not to do drugs.
15: Okay. Yeah.
17: That has saved me
15: from
17: thousands and thousands and tens of thousands of dollars. So take that money that you done spent on drugs.
14: That's what you said to him?
17: Yeah.
16: What kind of friendship y'all got?
17: Oh, we friends. We know. You know, I mean, I got a partner, man, that was an addict for a long time, man. Mm-hmm. He 30 years sober now.
14: Good. Yeah. That's fantastic.
17: But I don't let him forget that, though.
16: We know you don't.
17: What kind of friends would we be? I was with him when he sold his shoes for some drugs. I was with him.
15: Shoes off his feet?
17: Off his feet.
15: Wow.
17: I was with him. Mm. Now, we dear friends to this day, man. I love this brother, man. We hang out. He got himself together, man. Great family, everything. But I was with him. Mm-hmm. The day he sold the shoes off his feet. He came out the bathroom. We was at a club, and I went, hey, man. Because he was just...
16: Where's your
17: shoes?
15: Shoes. What's going on?
17: That's when I knew. I said, hey, man, we got a problem, partner. So, you know, I don't do drugs, so I have extra expendable income. And I say that to people all the time. If you don't do drugs, you have an amazing amount of spendable income. And I spend it on stuff that I like to do.
15: Yeah.
17: I like nice clothes. I like a good bike. Boy, I bought a boat. Ooh, Tommy, you all see my boat, man. God, dog. Y'all have a great day today, man. Just talking about how good God is if you just stay off drugs. Talk to God today. They absolutely love to hear from y'all. Y'all stay in peace, man.
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It's magic.

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Your good sis Jackie Paige hanging out with you on this Friday. Fun day. Did you hear what I said? It is Friday, honey. We have officially made it. I don't know about you, but this week has felt long. It's felt very long, and I don't know if it's because fall started this week, but whatever it was, I feel like yesterday, Thursday, I felt like we had done that day like 14 times already. And honestly, today feels like a Monday to me, but hey, that's just me. But we made it. Friday is here. I'm excited for you. I'm excited for me. I'm just excited for entire Atlanta, because we deserve. We really do. How you doing? How you feeling? I hope you are doing and feeling amazing. Got some good news for you. I do have a $50 gift card courtesy of Disney. And yes, I'm going to go ahead and get you qualified for the Disney Magical Dream Vacation. 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I believe this is your very last opportunity to get this qualification for this Disney Magical Dream Vacation. 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That's just bad. That's how I would move. Just saying, all right? 404-741-1075. Caller number 17. You know I got you. And I also got you in 6 minutes with music from Miguel. It's magic.

0: 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Glam Candy, Alicia Brown, 3.
1: Before you vote, do your homework. 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
19: This is The Daily Play with Joy Taylor. For over a decade, Anthony Joshua and Tyson Fury have been two of the top heavyweights in boxing. But they've never fought despite some close calls. On December 11th in Cardiff, Wales, that is going to change. The fight, promoted by Ring Magazine in partnership with Zuffa Boxing, will be on Netflix, and I am excited for this one. Joshua specifically signed up for the fight to take place in the UK, which is how they ended up in Cardiff and the Principality Stadium. And Tyson Fury has quietly won two fights this year after losing two championship bouts to Alexander Usyk in 2024. Joshua was dropped twice in his fight with Christian Pranga and recovered to win and keep the Dream Fury fight alive. 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

0: Hey, it's Magic. What's up?
1: My caller 17.
0: Do you want to be caller 17?
1: Yes.
0: You sure?
1: Awesome.
0: You positive you want to be caller number 17?
1: Yes, I'm positive.
0: Okay, I just wanted to make sure, because you are caller number 17. Congratulations.
1: Thank you.
0: You are more than welcome. What's your name? What's that you checking in from?
1: My name is Ashana, calling from Mabelton.
0: All right. Well, you are picking up a $50 Disney gift card, and I'm going to go ahead and give you this last qualification for a Disney Magical Dream Vacation.
1: All right, now.
0: I love it. Anybody you want to show some love to on this Friday fun day?
1: Yes, I want to show some love to my mom, Ramona, and my dad, Gary Ryle.
0: Congratulations again. Who has the best band here in Atlanta? Well, it's time for you to decide. I'll let you know how you can do that at 1048.

0: 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Jackie Paige, it's time for you, yes, you, to pick the best band here in Atlanta, because the top 10 bands have been selected. And like I said, it's time for you to go to greatbandchallenge.com and vote for the best band, because this band is going to pick up some money that they need to help them out. And then also they're going to get some major bragging rights. And when I say major, I mean major, because they will be crowned the best band in the ATL. So yeah, greatbandchallenge.com. Go ahead, vote on the best band so we can, you know, give them some money along with 1-800-TRUCK-WRECK and Amy Ritherite. But I wouldn't wait to do this because voting does end on Friday, October the 2nd, and that is next Friday, believe it or not. We are pretty much done with September. Couple more days and it's a wrap. So get to it. 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Coming up, 6 minutes. Your request for some Leon Thomas.
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0: Hey. Andre Dennis. So I heard you mention something about a rapid response team. A rapid response team? Actually never heard about that for a traffic accident. So what is that?
2: Great question, Jackie. 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They're immediately on the ground once we're contacted.
0: Really? So what exactly do they do?
2: Great question. It's headed up by a private investigator who has relationships with law enforcement and people in the community. The investigator works with our accident reconstructionist to provide 3D renderings of the accident scene. We're also able to get a drone in the air to preserve valuable evidence from the scene.
0: So I hear a lot of lawyers advertise about trucking cases, but nothing about a rapid response team.
2: They're part of our litigation team and they're involved on every trucking case, including if you've been hit by a commercial vehicle.
0: Oh, Andre, that is good information to know. 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

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Jackie Paige, 285. Yeah, it's closing again this weekend. I'll let you know what area you need to avoid at 1116. It's Magic.

0: Magic 107.5, 97.5, the real sound of Atlanta. Jackie Page, when it comes to 285 being closed, you know I'm going to tell you about it because I don't want you to get hemmed up out there in them streets this weekend. So just a heads up, all lanes of 285 will be closed in both directions between Cascade Road and Langford Parkway starting tonight at 7 o'clock, and it is scheduled to end 5 a.m. on Monday. Now, you know, if the weather starts acting crazy, this could get canceled and rescheduled. But as of right now, the weather has been acting like fall, so it doesn't look like anything crazy is going to happen this weekend. So go ahead and expect that Cascade Road and or things between Cascade Road and Langford Parkway will be closed starting tonight at 7 o'clock. Just looking out for you, okay? Happy travels. Coming up, I got music from Neo and October London. It's Magic.
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0: 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Before you vote, do your homework. 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

0: can confirm that DeBrat will be on the One Voyage cruise. 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The real sounds of Atlanta, Jackie Paige. Now, the only other thing to confirm is, will you be there? If not, it's time for you to book your cabin if you haven't done so already. 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Again, that is 214-495-1963. You do not want to miss DeBrat. You don't want to miss Eric Benet, LaToya Luckett, Jaheim, Q Sweat, Jay Brown, T.I., Q Parker, Tone Stiff, Ja'Kalen Carr. Ah, there's so many people. Cedric the Entertainer, Anthony Anderson. The list does go on. This is a cruise you don't want to miss. So, yeah, go ahead and book that cabin right now. 214-495-1963. And be sure to use code ATO when you book. Coming up, I got music from En Vogue. And at 12 o'clock, you know we got to go up in that baddie brunch mix with my good sis DJ Queen of Spades. It's Magic.
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15: Keisha Lance Bottoms. 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
15: There was no accountability.
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0: don't know why all of a sudden I started to think about Rush Hour. You know the scene where Soo Young is sitting in the back of the car and she's singing this? I don't know why that just hit me, but it did. Thank you, Queen of Spades. 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My good sis DJ Queen of Spades doing her big one on the ones and twos on this Friday fun day. Just trying to get you ready and right for the weekend. 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
2: Megan Good is showering her husband, Jonathan Majors, with plenty of birthday love. 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
7: The reality is every generation experiences a technology powerful enough to change society. Transistor radios were replaced by boomboxes. 8-track tapes were replaced by cassettes, cassettes by discs. Landlines were replaced by cell phones. Television was replaced by cable, then satellite. Now everybody is streaming. However, this generation will inherit the first technology that can imitate thought itself. And all of us must decide how we will embrace artificial intelligence. AI is the first technology that will require us to set moral parameters for its usage. We must now decide what AI should be allowed and what should be prohibited. We must decide what happens to creativity, labor, truth, privacy, empathy, and democracy, and who will benefit. What will we require to remain uniquely human?
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0: And we're live in the studio with Jay Sanders. 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
10: Hey, what's up, Jay?
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On the way, I got music from Raheem Devon. 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It's Magic.

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10: And Bottoms knew exactly how Atlanta got there.
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13: Crime is out of control. They've never seen Atlanta like this.
10: And those who called Atlanta home left to live with the consequences.
14: Keisha Lance Bottoms, she abused taxpayers.
15: Her priorities were definitely not safety. Her priorities were herself.
16: Things were out of control.
15: It wasn't just the weekend of the riots. It was every day.
17: It seemed like every other week somebody's car was broken into.
14: There was no accountability.
16: She was responding as if it was okay.
14: She was a complete disaster.
18: Paid for by Jackson for Governor, Inc.
19: Andre Dennis. So I heard you mention something about a rapid response team. A rapid response team? I've
8: I've actually never heard about that for a traffic accident. So what is that?
19: Great question, Jackie. Our rapid response team is a resource we have within our office to investigate all of our trucking accidents. They're immediately on the ground once we're contacted.
8: Really? So what exactly do they do?
19: Great question. It's headed up by a private investigator who has relationships with law enforcement and people in the community. The investigator works with our accident reconstructionist to provide 3D renderings of the accident scene. We're also able to get a drone in the air to preserve valuable evidence from the scene.
8: So I hear a lot of lawyers advertise about trucking cases, but nothing about a rapid response team.
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23: 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Love King forever. Your face turn me up. I like this. This feel like a basement slow jam. No chaperone. And then you talk your talk. Let's

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This is Jackie Paige hanging out with you on this Friday fun day. And I want you to grab a chair and I want you to get ready to sit down because we got to hop into a little girl talk at 1:17. It's Magic.

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3: 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Jackie Paige, and it's time to hop into a little girl talk. Sitting down at the girl talk table today, I have singer and songwriter, and you will actually see him hitting the stage tomorrow at the Sweet Auburn Music Festival, the one, the only. Apropos, how you doing today?
4: What's going on, Atlanta? And hello, Jackie, how you doing?
3: I'm good, how are you?
4: I'm doing wonderful.
3: Are you excited about tomorrow?
4: I'm real excited. I'm pumped, man. I'm back in the A, you know. It's always a great time here. Mm-hmm. I love the people. I love the supporters. I have family here. I love the food.
3: Okay.
4: I love being here. So let's go, you know.
3: Okay, you said you love the food. So I'm being nosy now because I'm a foodie.
4: Yeah.
3: When you come out here to Atlanta, what do you get?
4: I got to do the lemon pepper wings, man.
3: Not that.
4: I got to.
3: Yep. I feel like
4: Seafood. I love seafood too.
3: I do too. I'm a big crab cake gal.
4: Oh.
3: I love shrimp, love crab cake. If you give me those
4: two
3: things,
4: yeah,
3: I'm good to go. I feel like the only person that in Atlanta doesn't like lemon pepper.
4: Oh, you don't like that? Is it just wings in general, or you just don't
3: I like wings.
4: You just don't like that flavor.
3: I don't really like that flavor. Mm-hmm. I'm more of a like dry rub buffalo gal.
4: Ooh, okay, because then you get the sauce. It's not all, you know.
3: Yeah, and I like a little, I mean, I'm not a huge spicy person, but I like a little razzle dazzle.
4: Yeah.
3: I like a little spice.
4: Right, lemon
3: pepper, I think it's just too salty. It feels like it's too salty for me. Does that make sense?
4: I feel that. I think with me, it's just the first time I had them was here.
3: Mm-hmm.
4: You know what I'm saying? So I think every time I come, I just got to have me some lemon pepper
3: wings.
4: Makes sense.
3: Completely get it.
4: Mm-hmm.
3: You're at the Sweet Auburn Music Festival tomorrow. What exactly can we expect?
4: A range of music, man. I have a very eclectic, you know, range from alternative R&B to soul. I'm going to throw in a couple of oldies in there.
3: Okay.
4: So just, you know, it's going to be a great time. It's going to be a great time. For whatever genre of music you like, that's going to be mixed into the soul that I bring.
3: Singer and songwriter Apropos sitting down at the Girl Talk table. And we got to talk about your new song, 10th Floor, coming up next right here on Magic.
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10: Hi, Ryan.
9: So how long has it been since you did your deal with American Financing?
10: It's been about a year now.
9: Okay, so let's go 1 year later. What all have you been able to do?
10: I have definitely been able to save money, do a lot of things I wanted to do, and just be able to, you know, actually provide information to other people as well. I actually got a friend of mine to actually go in with as well.
9: And what did they think?
10: Oh, they actually just started, I think maybe about 3 months ago, so I'll find out the details later, but so far so good.
9: So for people who are on the fence about deciding whether or not they want to do this before interest rates go up, what do you want to tell them?
10: I would definitely recommend. They were very diligent in everything that they did, very timely. 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
9: And there was no pressure on their part on you, right?
10: No pressure whatsoever.
9: Thank you, Tyson. I'm glad it worked out for you.
10: 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And thank you, American Financing.
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0: This is Wealthy, and I am a real client of my 25% lawyer. I was driving through downtown, and I was hit by two cars. Totaled my car out. I was forced to sit off of work, but my 25% lawyer made sure that I was definitely compensated for missing time off work. They listened. They were very understanding and more so empathetic than sympathetic. I was treated by one of the best spinal doctors in the city. When I saw the bill, baby, let me tell you, 25% was really 25%. I'm trying to get your medical bills reduced so that you can see your money. You know what? You go right ahead and take all the time you need, because when the money comes, I'm going to need it. And the way that my doctor bills were reduced, I'll be using you all again if I ever get in another accident. My 25% came through with a bag, and for that, I'm forever grateful. Hey, my 25%, that's the only lawyer to call.
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0: Your song 10-4 is out. It's
1: yes.
0: Pop. We're running it. We're playing it. We're loving it. Yes. Where did the inspiration for this song come from?
1: The inspiration for 10th Floor just really comes from just my experiences, different lovers in my life. Also just, you know, experiences of just witnessing other people in relationships that I may know,
0: yeah.
1: or, you know, I may have some family members that have, you know, had a love that was, that once was. Mm-hmm. So it's a mixture of my experiences
0: yeah.
1: and what the listener may be going through or may have been through. Mm-hmm.

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3: Is there more new music on the way?
4: Oh, there's plenty of new music on the way. I've recorded so many songs over the past 2 years. And, you know, my management, you know, we sat down and we decided that this is the sound that we want to put forth now, the R&B sound, right? But like I said earlier, I have so many different genres that fall into the R&B. Yeah. So, you know, you're going to hear, you know, coming soon, this music that's coming out, you're going to hear bits and pieces of other, you know, genres in the soul and in the R&B. So I'm excited about that.
3: Now, you just said that, you know, before you've done kind of other genres within like the whole R&B realm. Why is it now that you decided like, hey, I want to sit in this R&B space and really like marinate here?
4: You know what? I was really encouraged and, you know, really, you know, pushed in a very positive way by my manager, you know, Toya Hankins, Danny Love. I have been doing so many different genres of music for so many years. Mm-hmm. And these were the first two people that actually told me like, hey, this is great. Mm-hmm. But you need to realize how awesome, you know, your R&B sound is. So take some of this over here, you know what I'm saying? A little seasoning. We talking about the lemon pepper. You know, take a little bit of this and put it with the R&B. And that's how 10th Floor was born, man.
3: Yeah. Apropos sitting down at the Girl Talk table. What else are you working on that we need to keep our eyes and our ears open for?
4: A lot of live shows. I'm going to be popping up here and there. I may be coming back to Atlanta very soon.
3: I'm officially coming back.
4: All I'm saying is it's not on the books right now, but I'm just saying I will be coming back, Atlanta. Excuse me.
3: She's right.
4: She's going to get me right at the girl table. Also just content.
3: Yeah.
4: Content. I got a lot of content I'm working on. Just like I said, me being comfortable in the R&B land, I'm getting more comfortable putting myself out there as far as, you know, TikTok, Instagram, YouTube, stuff like that. So, yeah, that's what's coming next.
3: Apropos sitting down at the Girl Talk table, where can people find you at on social media?
4: It's at APROPOS Music. APROPOS Music. And that's Instagram, TikTok, all that. Just at Apropos Music.
3: Go ahead and hit that follow button. You can see him tomorrow, Sweet Arbor Music Festival.
4: You know it.
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0: 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Congratulations to Stevenson High School, Mundy's Hill High School, Jonesboro High School, Hampton High School, Maynard H. Jackson High School, Benjamin Banneker High School, Riverdale High School, Westlake High School, Dutchtown High School, and Tri-Cities High School.
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0: 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Your good sis, Jackie Paige, getting you through this Friday fun day. And I just found out, which I don't know why I'm just now finding this out, but I am. Smokey Robinson is coming to Atlanta. I'm talking about the legendary Smokey Robinson. Smokey of the Robinson will be here in Atlanta at the Fox Theater on October the 3rd. That's next Saturday. And yes, you know I got tickets for you. It's only right that I have tickets for you because we're talking about a legend. So head over to magicatl.com right now to register to win tickets to check out the Smokey Robinson at the Fox Theater next Saturday, October the 3rd. And, you know, you can thank me later. On the way, got your request for some Tank and some Janet Jackson. It's Magic.
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0: 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Your good sis, Jackie Paige. I got to sneeze. Let me tell you, my nose is just that disrespectful. I've been sitting up here on the computer for the last 20 minutes. My nose ain't been doing nothing. The minute I come on here to tell you bye and I will talk to you later, my nose is like, it's time to sneeze. Disrespectful. And I took my allergy medicine this morning, so I don't know what's going on, Chad. It's just showing up and showing out. But, you know. Listen, enjoy the rest of this Friday fun day. Make sure you follow me on all social media at Love Jackie Paige and at Magic ATL. And yeah, that's a wrap for me. I'm done. I'm finished. I am out of here. The Ryan Cameron Uncensored Show is up next. They'll be holding you down until 7 o'clock. 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It's your good sis, Jackie Paige, sending hugs and love. Smooches. Love ya.
1: I'm Joseph McNeil, meteorologist for 11 Alive News. After a cloudy start, skies will clear out this afternoon. Very nice conditions on tap, as highs today will be in the mid to upper 70s. We're going to hold on to that sunshine as we head into the weekend. Expect mostly sunny skies on Saturday. Highs will be around 81 degrees. A few more clouds will work into the area on Sunday, but we will remain dry. We'll call it partly sunny, with highs reaching 82 on Sunday. We're going to remain sunny and dry as we head into the upcoming week. The temperatures continuing to warm up. I'm meteorologist Chesley McNeil with your 11 Live Weather Impact Team. Enjoy your weekend. Stay safe.
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22: Oh, why?

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What a difference a couple of days makes. Yeah. Yeah, man. You know why I'm happy? Because they rose up. They rose up. Them birds flew high. Ooh, bowling is what they did last night. We'll be talking about that. Plus, a whole bunch of other stuff. And a lot of giveaways, too. It's Friday, the end of the week, the last day. We're about to be live on IG, you know, Ryan Cameron Uncensored. So log on right now. It's magic.

0: It is Ryan Cameron Uncensored, Magic 107.5, 97.5, The Real Sound of Atlanta. The whole entire world picked against the Falcons last night. They knew Jordan Love and Green Bay was going to make some shake, and the Falcons came out and dominated, even though the final score could have been even more than it was because an interception, the player, Watts, just went to the ground instead of having a pick six, which he had a wide-open route to the end zone. But the Falcons go into Green Bay. Luckily, it was not cold. They said the temperature last night was in the 60s.
1: Oh, that's good.
0: Where usually it's in the bitter, bitter, you know, sub-zero temperatures when you usually go up there. And they just played a heck of a game. Michael Penix came back, balled out. You know, Bijan had 194 yards. You know, Drake London had 194 yards. It was amazing. And then, of course, you know, being on Prime Video after the game, they had to do interviews. And two funny things. First, Bijan Robinson said that after they lost the second game and got blown out by Carolina, that Kevin Stefanski came into the locker room and spoke to them. Pay attention to what Richard Sherman's reaction is when Bijan says that the coach channeled the inner energy of a very famous civil rights figure.
2: Kevin Stefanski, Bijan, speak to the job that he's done and being that calm and being that steady presence when things go up and down in this league.
3: Yeah, I think last week was a bigger testament to who he is, just as a person, but as a coach. You know, obviously we lost how we did last week, and he went right to the locker room and

0: I don't know if he drank some coffee or something, but he said this speech. It was like Martin Luther King was in there, man. Like, I was like, yo, like, wait a minute. He really just.
1: Richard Jefferson said, wait a minute.
2: Right.
1: Martin Luther King was in there. Martin Luther Stefanski. You know, and people saying, nah, don't take it too serious. But obviously it motivated the team.
3: Yeah.
1: And then after, you know, Michael Penix got a chance to talk to somebody on the sideline where he made a comment, and now it just shows that anything that you say that anybody thinks is any kind of way being any way gay, that you have to say pause. So here's your quarterback, Michael Penix.
4: Obviously, the run game. I want to shout out to the O-line. My O-line, they played a hell of a game. Bijan, like, unreal. Brian Robinson, unreal. Like, man, those boys played their tails off, and that helped everything open up in the back end as well. Pause.
1: Open up the back end as well. Pause. Great fun, great times, and we are headed to New Orleans for Monday Night Football.
2: Yeah.
1: And wait till we come back. We'll tell you later on in the show. If you're going, guess what? We are too. It's magic.

0: It is Ryan Cameron Uncensored. Friday, the end of week, the last day. Follow along on IG. Ryan Cameron Uncensored. Shout out to everybody who's on there right now. Dozens of people like to see what Bonnie has on from the back of her head.
1: Okay. We'll enjoy
0: it. You see me. See Ray.
2: Hi.
0: So log on right now and follow along with the show as we get to the question of the day.
2: Question of the day.
0: All right. This comes from Melissa. Melissa's saying her IG is Melissa Posting. She said, I just asked my dad's girlfriend if she could please pick a different name for my 8-month-old son. She's been writing Mama Jackie in his books and on gift receipts, and I politely explained I'd feel much more comfortable being the only mom or mama he calls. The conversation did not go well. Her response was an entire paragraph about how she's been Mama Jackie for decades, before I was born. How her grandkids in Vancouver call her that, and how even tech support in India calls her Mama Jackie. She then ended it with zero hostility and lots of love. I will not be changing my name. I try to clarify that it's not about confusion. It's about my son not calling anyone else mama. She fired back that I don't get to dictate how people address her. I had to stand firm, she said. This is my son, and I won't reinforce that term for anyone but me. Then she told me to relax, call me adversarial, and suggested I had a larger issue while simultaneously offering all the love in the world. She refused to discuss it further via text. I'm so mad, I want to return all the gifts. Is that too far, or am I just setting a normal boundary? 404-741-1075. The Mama Jackie debate. What do you think?
2: I think she is being a little bit extra adversarial. It's
0: the really mama.
2: The mama.
0: Yeah.
2: You know, as long as Mama Jackie ain't hurting, you know what I'm saying, being good to the kid.
1: No.
2: It's really, I don't think it's a big deal.
1: No. Y'all, first of all.
0: Don't put it y'all. You always like to put me in. Don't be grouping me in that with Ray.
1: I'm just saying, everybody needs to respect kids' parents because that's their parents. You're the girlfriend. You're not even a wife. You're not a fiance. I don't know how long you've been around. And second, yeah, you're not his mama. So nobody's calling you mama nothing. I don't care how many cookies you bake and how much gifts you give. I'm giving you back the gifts. You can be Jackie. You can be Miss Jackie. You can be a daddy girlfriend. I don't care, but you're not going to be mama nothing. And that's because I'm the mom, and I said so for my child. That's it. Respect.
0: 404-741-1075. I must remind everybody, the baby is 8 months old and don't know anything but I'm pooping in this diaper. Somebody change me.
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0: It is Ryan Kimmel on Central. Let's start with Melissa. Melissa's talking about Mama Jackie. Melissa has an 8-month-old son, and Mama Jackie's been giving the son, you know, gift cards and stuff. First of all, Mama Jackie is Melissa's dad's girlfriend. So that could be problem number one. She's signing all the cards, Mama Jackie. Melissa says, hey, I appreciate the gifts, but can you please not sign it Mama Jackie? Because I want my 8-month-old baby to only know one mama, and that is me. Mama Jackie says, girl, you tripping. Everybody call me Mama Jackie, even the people in India, my grandchildren. Everybody call me Mama Jackie. I'm calling myself Mama Jackie. You need to worry about other issues. But is Melissa setting a boundary, or does she have a larger issue? Maybe even with Mama Jackie being her dad's girlfriend. 404-741-1075, Magic, hello.
1: Yes, I think that the mom is tripping, and because the lady been Mama Jackie to everybody. She's like not just to that baby. So if that's how she identifies, like the mom is taking it way too personal. I think that that's crazy.
0: Yeah, because it's just a baby.
1: It's just a baby, and then everybody calls this lady Mama Jackie. I mean, so like, yeah, like you, like there's a deeper issue. Like Mama Jackie said, she got a deeper issue, and I think Mama Jackie was definitely exercising extreme restraint and not cussing her butt out. So, yeah.
2: All right, thank you very much.
1: You're welcome.
3: I think mother is absolutely correct, because that's her child. Mama Jackie is being a bit extra. Like the lady said, that's just the dad's girlfriend. It's not wife. It's not fiance. Lord knows how long she's going to be around. It's really irrelevant to be calling her mama anything. And those cards and notes, they last for years to come. And there's going to be questions that mom ain't going to be able to answer later on.
2: All right, man. Thank you, bro.
4: I agree with him. Because, and for those of you that are like, everybody calls her Mama Jackie, I feel like Mama Jackie is that extra, like, older woman that be all in your space, overstepping all the time. She's going to be all in the baby face talking about some, Mama, Mama, say Mama. Like, she going to be like that. And it's like, I would be damned if my child is calling somebody else Mama for the first time. And I'm not explaining cards that say Mama Jackie. Yeah, this was your granddaddy's ex side chick. Like, no, just put Jackie. You doing too much.
5: But that's the moniker that she has. And in all honesty, I feel it ain't about the child. It ain't about the Mama Jackie. It's about her. That's not her mother that her dad is dealing with.
4: Exactly.
5: You ain't my mama. Period.
4: Then don't say mama.
0: 404-741-1075. It's Magic.

0: It is Ryan Cameron Uncensored. Mama Jackie or Team Melissa? Mama Jackie says everybody calls me Mama Jackie. And your 8-month-old baby, I'm sending in gift cards. I'm sending all kinds of stuff. I'm signing these cards, Mama Jackie. Melissa's like, no, you're not. I only want one mama, and that's me, not you. 404-741-1075. Magic, hello.
1: My thing is that I think it's petty because young kids call their mother mommy, you know, and then if the little kid is around Mama Jackie a lot, they got to probably change and call her Mommy Jackie too. I just think it's petty because there's nothing wrong with it.
0: Thank you
1: young
0: very much.
1: People, the kids call her mommy. They don't call her mama. So I think it's been petty. And she might be might not like it because her father's not with her mother.
0: You're like the third person to say that.
2: That's right.
1: Huh?
0: You're the third person to say that it's something else going on because she may not like, yeah. She may not care for Mama Jackie, period.
1: Yeah, right. And it's okay, but nowadays, I mean, well, I just had one. I had 9 years ago. But I'm just saying, it's nice if you do have somebody that will be nice and help you with your kids, especially if you're a single parent. You know, it's just like part of a family, a village, if you can trust somebody like that. I think it's petty.
0: All right, thank you.
1: Okay, bye.
0: Bye.
3: So, honestly, I don't think it's a big deal. I mean, like, I don't know. Like, I feel like they might even be together for long, okay? And the baby is a baby right now. I don't think the baby's going to come back by, you know, like 5, 6 years old looking at a gift card. Like, hey, who's Mama Jackie? I think they should just let it go.
4: That's her name.
3: Right? And then just let it go. And then if the baby asks about it when they're older, then just say, hey, that was Grandpa X. That's it. Leave it at that.
0: All right. Thank you.
3: Thank you.
0: Bye. There you go. So it looks like people are split right down the middle.
5: But why can't we just respect that the child's mom doesn't want that? Like, just respect that. Because if you start, you know, letting leniency here, then you got to be lenient on this and lenient on that. Like, it's just respect it.
0: I think the baby hadn't even been here long enough to even be having this conversation.
5: Okay, but what if it becomes 3 years and then now you're like, hey, I don't like that she's calling you that. Now you can be like, I've been calling myself that for the 3 years. Now it's too many legs to stand on.
2: Melissa needs to just tell Aunt Jackie.
0: Mama Jackie.
2: Mama Jackie Aunt exactly Jackie. What it is. Because she already kind of said it. She said, I only want one mama, and that's me. Yeah. She don't. Mama. She's still mad about her dad and not being with the moms. So. I know so.
0: How do you know?
5: How is this one of those? What How is do it you called know? Again?
2: Because this is a fact where, you know, dad is out there living his life and she loves her mother, but she still feels that dad and mom should have still been together. You're not my mama. You're not going to start acting like my mama.
5: I think she's been past that. Nah, she just don't like Mama Jackie.
0: Well, we'll wish Melissa the best. Coming up next hour, in your Ryan Report, Jay-Z is having a pretty good day. It's magic. Let's

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It is Ryan Cameron Uncensored. Friday, the end of the week, the last day. So it's on you. So what you gonna do? Coming up in the Ryan Report, Jay-Z and more Jay-Z. Somebody is apologizing to Beyonce. We'll tell you why in 7 minutes on Magic.

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5: Nope.
6: Rihanna.
7: Oprah.
5: Nope.
7: Really?
5: With an estimated net worth of $2.8 billion, Jay-Z is the richest musician and entertainer as of 2026 in Forbes. According to Forbes, Jay-Z's real-time net worth is $2.8 billion, placing him number one in the world and ahead of Taylor Swift and Rihanna, who are tied for number two.
6: I was close.
7: I could see that.
6: Did he take some of Beyonce's net worth and add it to his?
5: Well, she just made the billionaire list. Like, obviously, if you look at the blueprint of three of the biggest artists, all under Jay-Z, meaning Jay-Z, Rihanna, and Beyonce.
7: Right.
5: People should follow that.
7: Well,
5: I knew Rihanna would get there quickly because I went on a ship one time. And we went to dock in one of those places where they sell like all the different fragrances or whatever. It's like a gift shop or whatever. And she had the number one, two, three, four, five, six, seventh fragrance in that country.
7: I mean, with everything she got, yeah.
5: Yeah. So, how can it get better for Jay-Z? Here it is.
8: The ring-a-ding-ding.
5: The woman who accused Jay-Z of sexual assault is now recanting all her allegations, saying that he never raped her and they have never even met. The Jane Doe, who filed these claims 2 years ago, is totally walking back the claim, saying there's

0: no truth to any of her allegations, saying, "I understand my false accusations have caused Mr. Carter immense pain, suffering, and damage that can never be undone." She says she has mental health conditions, and she explained that to her legal team before they filed that lawsuit in December 2024. Tony Busby, of course, filed the original lawsuit. In that suit, she claimed that Jay and Diddy raped her while a third celebrity watched. But now she says there's no truth to any of those claims and that she received no financial compensation of any kind from Mr. Carter or anyone acting on his behalf. Her new lawyer says her client is still a victim of sexual assault, but was entirely mistaken identifying Jay-Z, and those allegations are false.
1: Shouldn't you, like, face some type of charges for lying?
0: I agree.
1: Like, you lied. Plain and simple. And it's just like, "Oh, my bad. It wasn't you. Keep it moving." That doesn't fly.
0: Jay-Z denied the claim from the jump, and she'd already dropped the lawsuit against Jay back in February of last year. Then a month later, he filed a lawsuit against Tony Busby, his law firm, and Jane Doe. Now that she's publicly recanted, he's letting her off the hook. So Jay-Z is no longer suing her. "You lied. We're good." But he's still going after Tony Busby with full force.
1: Yeah.
2: Yeah.
1: That much I can see.
2: Because Tony should have double checked.
0: And when we come back, Kirk Franklin and Glorilla's new song is out. I wanted to like it, but I couldn't stop laughing because of the way how he started the song off. Bonnie, can you let them hear it, please?
3: Ooh, Lord!
0: Play it one more time.
3: Ooh, Lord!
0: We'll play it and let you. Oh, Lord! It's magic.

0: It is Ryan Cameron Uncensored Friday. I don't know how the Friday could be any better than after watching last night. And I, you know what? Y'all real calm right now. Y'all ain't caught up here. You ain't as excited as I am. On national TV, they were chanting ATL in a building full of Packer fans. It was so big that Al Michaels, they thought that the fans were saying something nasty at first, but Al Michaels and Kirk Herbstreit says, what are they saying? And he said, I think they're saying ATL. That's the airport code.
1: The airport code.
0: 447-41-1075. What you think about them birds? Hello.
2: What's up, Big Ryan?
0: Oh,
2: what's
0: happening?
2: Happy Friday.
0: What up, man?
2: Hey, Big Ryan. We moved the chain last night, baby.
0: Yep.
2: I had to call and say congratulations, man. I stayed up. Look, and I was dragging this morning, but I had to watch my birds take that last ball. I wish it would have ran it on in, but I'll take the knee.
0: I agree, too, man. I thought he should have returned it all the way back. That would have been a great ending. Because, you know, he had already blown the interception like a couple of plays before when he dropped it in the end zone.
2: When he dropped it, exactly. And, yeah, right. When he had it right in his hand and fell and dropped it.
0: Yeah.
2: So I wish he would have ran it back. That touchdown.
0: Yeah, so, you know, you got to take you a nap, bro, Charles, because, you know, we on national TV the next 2 weeks. We on Monday Night Football on the 5th, and then the next week we on Sunday Night Football at home against the Ravens. So, I don't know. You got to take you a nap, bro.
2: Hey, that's what I did yesterday, brother, right? You know, I have to be up at 1:30, so.
0: Hey, man.
2: I didn't go to bed after 11, so. Yeah, that's what I did yesterday. Came home and took a nap. I had to watch him.
0: It's a good day today, my friend.
2: I say he did very well last night. I'm proud of him.
0: Yeah, man. I appreciate you, bro.
2: All right, bro. Have a blessed. Right,
0: later.
2: Peace.
1: He took, what did they say? They took the lead because they were trying to be gracious or something like
0: yeah,
1: that?
0: Yeah, they didn't want to blow him out.
3: I ran
0: to the house.
1: Why not?
0: When they be doing that at Tech, I start saying to the house when they get to the 20.
1: Yeah.
0: To the house!
1: What's the fact of being gracious? We won. Let's just run it out.
0: It was the worst loss they have had in that stadium since 1971.
1: They were booing them.
0: Yes. Now, I don't know if you're going to boo this or not. Kirk Franklin and Glorilla have released We'll Be Fine. The beginning took me out, but y'all tell me what you think. If you're a Kirk fan, you might be, this is cool with you. If you're a Glorilla fan, this might be good with you. But here's We'll Be Fine from Kirk and Glow.

0: What do you think? 404-741-1075.
1: Mm-hmm.
0: You know, Kurt said when he was talking to Shannon Sharp that he wishes people had more empathy. So I won't. I'll reserve. I'll be nice.
2: You want empathy today?
0: I'm showing Kirk empathy.
2: You're showing Kirk empathy.
0: Yeah.
1: Okay. Hello.
2: I mean, you said yesterday you're trying to be a better Christian.
0: Yeah, that's the ooh Lord is a very interesting way to, you know.
1: He said times are hard.
0: Y'all call it so that's old. I mean, you know. Is it the mashup you never needed? Body says that Kirk did a favor because Glo did it, you know, for him.
2: Right. Yeah.
1: The song that he's on her album is decent. I'd be like, okay. Throw a little praise mix in there.
0: Yeah, you can't get the ooh Lord out of your head.
2: Ooh Lord.
1: It's because I say it all the time.
0: You say ooh Lord all the time?
1: All the time. I literally just said it to Gigi. I said, ooh,
2: but you
1: Lord.
2: Say it like that, though?
1: I'm like, ooh Lord. I do, actually.
0: That's like a, like a booty shake song me. Phrase.
2: What?
0: Ooh Lord is a booty shake song. If you're from Atlanta, you would know. I can't remember the name of the song, but it's a song like, ooh Lord.
1: I gotta look.
0: It's a definitely.
1: Cause, no, because remember they were like, oh my God. Remember that was the thing. So, look, you can call on his name.
0: So before y'all start thinking that Shawty Lowe is gonna get paid from this,
1: yeah.
0: The original song is from 1972.
2: Yeah.
0: A group called Manville. The song is called Children of the Sun. It is the exact same. Da da da da. Ooh. That is the exact same thing. But what do you think? Ooh, Lord. What's up, Ray?
2: 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We have a car fire. Right lane is blocked. Stop and go traffic out there. I-20 westbound over at Glenwood Ave. It's actually stop and go traffic from Flat Shoals Road. So take your time. Please watch out for the onlooker delay because you know how people like to rubberneck. And also, with the weather permitting, all northbound and southbound lanes will be closed this weekend on 285 between Cascade and Langford Parkway. It begins today at 7. It goes through Monday at 5 a.m. Jump into hundreds of online slots, live dealer tables, and casino favorites. 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
6: 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Transistor radios were replaced by boomboxes. 8-track tapes were replaced by cassettes, cassettes by discs. Landlines were replaced by cell phones. Television was replaced by cable, then satellite. Now everybody is streaming. However, this generation will inherit the first technology that can imitate
7: thought itself, and all of us must decide how we will embrace artificial intelligence. AI is the first technology that will require us to set moral parameters for its usage. We must now decide what AI should be allowed and what should be prohibited. We must decide what happens to creativity, labor, truth, privacy, empathy, and democracy, and who will benefit. What will we require to remain uniquely human?
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0: Kirk Franklin. 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We'll be fine. What do you think? 447-411-1075 Magic, hello.
1: Oh, yeah, Ron Cameron for that song. Oh, hell no.
2: Wait a minute, man. Hold on. It's a gospel song. Don't say that.
3: You can't go like that, man.
1: Oh, hell no.
2: What? Why you say? Who's that with in the car? Do they like it?
1: That's my wife. No, my wife didn't like it either.
2: Why don't y'all
1: when I
2: like
1: heard
2: it?
1: The beat, I started thinking about T.I.
3: I'm not gonna say the hell no, but I'm not rocking with the collaboration.
1: We're not rocking with that, Ron.
2: Y'all do not like the collaboration.
1: Hell to the no.
2: Okay, go right.
4: Right, we know the hell.
1: Shout out to Ron Cameron when he say that, oh, hell no.
2: Bye, man. Bye, y'all.
5: Hi, I was wanted to come in on the Kirk Franklin song.
2: Yes, we'll be fine.
5: I'm just want to say that if the music had been different, although keeping the same lyrics, which is encouraging and uplifting, mm-hmm. would people feel any different? I just want to say that because I love it because of the lyrics. And, of course, it makes you move. That's all I have to say.
2: Thank you very much, man.
4: I think if Glorilla was... I think if you kept the Shirley Low beat and him... As we know, he's done stuff
0: Manville
4: like that
0: beat.
4: Before. Manville. Well, everybody else knows Shorty Low. But
2: not in 1972, they did.
4: But we're not but in 1972, ahead. But I digress. I think without Glorilla, we wouldn't be talking like this.
2: Are you saying she didn't add to the song?
4: No. He didn't add to the song either, apparently.
6: So it's just the choir. I mean, I like it. We're going to be fine this time. We're going to be fine
4: yeah,
6: this
4: they,
6: time.
4: They got their check.
6: Yeah.
2: Or did they?
4: I hope so. I've never heard any cases of him not paying.
2: Whatever happened to the family?
4: I don't know. I
2: guess when they first started off, it was Franklin and the family. What happened to the family?
4: Who knows?
6: I didn't know he had a...
4: That was the name of the group.
2: That was Kurt the name Franklin of the, and the family. Choir was called the family.
6: Was it always the same choir?
4: Well, it was Kurt Franklin and
2: the family.
4: The family.
6: Oh, okay.
4: And then there was Kurt and somebody. I was going to say
2: God's property.
4: God's property. That's right. I was going to say New Generation, but that's Prince. You
2: know, New Power Generation.
4: New Power Generation.
6: Yeah.
4: Right.
6: Okay.
4: Yeah. I mean, hey, they all did their thing, and he was singing. He's just got lazy on this one. I'm sorry. I ride for Kurt, but he got lazy on this
6: one. I don't
4: know.
6: He did what Kirk does, though. Like, he grabbed the mic, he was talking, he ad-libbed.
2: So, in case y'all didn't know, there is a video already available on YouTube. It's a very short song. 3 minutes and 1 second. That's all.
4: It seemed longer.
6: It does. It's because we're all anticipating Glow's part, which they purposely did that. They put it on the second verse.
4: I'm sorry. I'm sorry.
6: Okay.
2: It's magic.

0: It is Ryan Cameron Uncensored. Friday, the end of week, the last day on a beautiful Falcons Friday after we went on Thursday. Checks over stripes. It's a Drake line, right?
1: That's what I like. Yeah. That's what I like.
0: Two Nike big deals coming in. First, here in the Metro, Morehouse officially opened its new state-of-the-art multimedia center on September 23rd, made possible by $1 million that Michael Jordan and the Jordan brand committed back in 2021 for scholarships, technology, and academic programming. The new center will have a digital storytelling room, sports broadcasting, podcasting, filmmaking, and emerging media technology. Morehouse says the facility will give students hands-on experience while preparing them for careers across the media industry. Okay. So, Michael Jordan and Jordan brand.
2: One time.
0: $1 million. Yeah. Then, his big boss, Phil Knight, the original founder and creator of Nike, has now given $1 billion to the University of Oregon, which is where he graduated from. He is worth $25.5 billion, and they're saying his charitable giving is now $4.5 billion. He's going to use that money to help build a hospital, and they say he's always put his money where his mouth is. He's actually given over $3 billion to Oregon for their healthcare and research institutions.
2: I'm just happy people are giving back to colleges and universities nowadays, because a lot of people leave or just don't, or they have never been, but just won't do nothing.
0: Okay.
2: That's it. I'm like I said, I'm happy.
0: Can you imagine a $1 billion gift?
2: I mean, if somebody gave you $1 billion, you'll find something to do with it.
0: No, I'm not. I'm just saying, as a school,
2: They're going to find something to do with it. Trust me.
0: They're going to
2: the hospital, and then I bet you it's going to be more things that, like, something sports wise or something scientific wise or AI wise. You know what I'm saying?
0: Yeah. I'm just saying that is an amazing gift.
2: That's dope.
0: Somebody giving the school $1 billion.
2: I know, Jordan, like, you just had to up me one, didn't you? You just had to one up me.
0: Mm-hmm. It's a long way from one, though. So, thank you, Michael. Because, you know, a lot of people say, he doesn't care about the black people. But the stuff that he's done in North Carolina with those healthcare centers and all those things, you know.
2: Who says that?
0: Anybody who has anything to say detracted, anything they want to detract about anybody doing anything. Because people like the pocket watch.
2: Yeah, they do.
0: So congratulations to Morehouse and congratulations to Oregon. And now congratulations to you, because here's your look at traffic. Here's Ray.
2: 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East Point crash, 85 southbound right past Cleveland Avenue. Partially blocking that left lane, causing delays from 75-85. And once again, keep in mind that with weather permitting, northbound and southbound lanes will be closed 285 this weekend between Cascade and Langford Parkway, starting today at 7 or roughly around 7, and then goes till Sunday till 5 a.m. Fast-growing trees is now trees.com. 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
12: Okay, so let's go 1 year later. What all have you been able to do?
13: I have definitely been able to save money, do a lot of things I wanted to do, and just be able to, you know, actually provide information to other people as well. I actually got a friend of mine to actually go in with as well.
12: And what did they think?
13: Oh, they actually just started, I think maybe about 3 months ago, so I'll find out the details later. But so far, so good.
12: So for people who are on the fence about deciding whether or not they want to do this before interest rates go up, what do you want to tell them?
13: I would definitely recommend. They were very diligent in everything that they did, very timely. Customer service was awesome, and everything was done within a 10-day period. So I definitely would suggest it, especially if you're trying to save money or do things for yourself or for your home.
12: And there was no pressure on their part on you, right?
13: No pressure whatsoever.
12: Thank you, Tyson. I'm glad it worked out for you.
13: Thank you, Ryan, for telling us about us. And thank you, American Financing.
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0: It is Ryan Cameron Uncensored. Shout out to PT Cruiser. Hey, it's official. The team is on the road, and we on the road too. 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
1: Yeah. Woo.
0: Next Friday, a week from today, October 2nd, at Hide and Seek, 309 Decatur Street in New Orleans. All my Falcon fans, you already know that you're going after last night. I'm looking at flights on the way back. There are none. Starting on Friday, we'll be broadcasting live again from 309 Decatur Street. It's called Hide and Seek. See you down there. Me, Bonnie, and Ray, we all going to be down there. I'm sure PT Cruiser stopped by. Got lots of parties and stuff. So put it on your calendar. It's magic.

0: It is Ryan Cameron Uncensored. We will be out and about this weekend in the streets. Of course, the Falcons have already played, so no game for me. Georgia Tech is not playing at home, so no game for me. But I will be out back where we were yesterday at Gas South, because tomorrow is the Georgia Association of Broadcaster Awards.
1: Nice.
0: Cool. For radio and television, and I am the host. So if you are a member of, you know, the Georgia Association of Broadcasting, I will see you tomorrow at Gas South. Looking forward to, and found out it's 104 awards. 104 awards.
2: But you're the MC, so you're in and out. You're not
0: going to turn into a lock-in.
3: I'm about to say, how long is that award show, though? That's
0: well, they have me saying that the speeches, I have to tell people the speeches can't be more than 30 seconds, and I've never heard that happen in life.
3: 30 seconds speech?
0: Those who win, 30 seconds.
3: Mm. Those who win awards. Don't need a speech at all. But
2: you need to bring the hourglasses that we use in the studio.
0: That's funny. That's a good idea. That and the men in black.

0: neuralizer.
1: Right.
0: Always.
2: Wow.
1: That kills.
0: Forget why you want. Speaking of tomorrow, don't forget Sweet Auburn Festival. And then Sunday, Big Ray is curating a special stage.
1: Yeah, for Sweet Auburn Festival. So I got a chance to curate second year in a row the virtual vibe stage, which I'm really excited for. So I've got, I want to say, at least seven, eight dope R&B artists. Bonnie is performing.
2: I will be.
1: I got a kid named, young kid named Kayvon Grace, Yamina, Justin Ruff, Bartel, who's a dope guitarist, Lyrical Marie, who's actually an independent artist who started off in Atlanta, but she's been on the road for like 3 years doing shows.
0: Okay.
1: You know what I'm saying? Maddie B, who's really dope at what she does. And then Mo Love, who is like, she's the closer. Little girl, little short, tiny girl.
0: Yeah.
1: Powerful voice.
2: Oh, like, yeah. I like her.
1: Yeah.
2: She can sing.
1: Yeah.
0: Where's Bonnie in the lineup?
1: I haven't even put the lineup together yet because there's still some things I'm trying to iron out.
0: Mm-hmm.
1: I want to put Bonnie somewhere in not really the middle because I want her to, how can I say, hold the stage the way I know how she holds a stage. I want the people to stick and stay.
0: Why are you giving the side eye to her?
2: No, I'm just interesting.
0: Mm-hmm. Hold the stage the way that you know she can hold the stage.
1: Exactly. I want people to stick
0: and
1: stay.
0: P.T. Barnum.
1: Thank you.
0: Hold the stage.
2: So it's giving like a 4:30.
1: I don't know what it's giving.
2: Oh, okay.
0: Were you late last year?
2: I don't know. I don't think. Was I?
1: Yeah, you were.
0: What time you tell Bonnie she got to perform tomorrow?
2: I mean, it was.
1: No, the whole. Everybody is to be there at the same time because the stage is from 4 to 5.
0: Okay, got it.
1: So I made the mistake last year in giving people, you know, 4:15, 4:20.
0: Oh, you tried to stagger it?
1: I tried to stage it.
0: Yeah.
1: I was like, no, everybody, this year, y'all getting here at the same time.
0: You know what you do? Just promise people giant turkey legs if they show up on time.
1: Because the turkey legs.
0: You show up for your 5:15, I got a turkey leg for you. Because there will be some turkey legs.
1: I'm looking forward to the turkey
0: legs. I know you are. Two legs too big for me. We got more when we come back at the Magic.
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1: 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Get ready for a Haters Gonna Hate. The prize, Dave Chappelle. Carmageddon is coming to State Farm Arena in November, and your chance to win is coming up. People have not survived the hate this week. The hate has been real. Nobody's gotten back through. Could it be you? We'll find out in a few. All right. Ben Crump and Nolan Wells' family held a press conference yesterday, pushing back after a grand jury declined to bring criminal charges in the Mississippi teen's death. Crump revealed that a forensic expert hired by his team recovered nearly 300 Snapchat messages between Wells and his friend group from his cell phone. Crump said, "We won't quit until we get the truth. Today is another step in the journey to get the truth." But here's the thing that has everybody going, nah, nope. Crump's team also raised questions about the state medical examiner's autopsy report, which listed Wells' death as undetermined, and found no evidence, I repeat, no evidence of water in his lungs or throat. The report also noted contusions on the back of Wells' head that showed no white blood cells, indicating the injury occurred before his death. He disappeared July 4th, and they have said that he drowned. But I don't know how you can drown with no water in your lungs.
2: Yep.
1: So people are now saying that there needs to be some federal intervention because it seems like the whole town is in on it.
2: Yeah.
3: I said when they talked about the head trauma, and they're like, it was a drowning. I was like, there's no way. There's no way. And now the whole town is involved in this. We now see it. Federal charges has to be pursued.
2: Yeah.
3: To the highest extent. Because now you've got lawyers, doctors, medical examiners,
2: judges,
3: lawyer, and the family who all got dough.
2: Yeah.
3: Come on, man. Get up out of here with that, yo. Pack that up. Get the feds involved.
2: It was the reply from the lawyer that was like, told you.
3: Right, told you.
1: Yeah, that was very insensitive.
2: Yeah, that alone would have sent me.
1: Well, we'll keep you posted on that. But right now, I got to look at traffic. What up, Ray?
3: 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They got a crash. 75 southbound right at that south 120 loop. It is blocking the left lanes. Delays are filling in quickly behind it. But also, there looks like there's some police activity. Actually, it's a shooting downtown Ralph D. Abernathy Boulevard, both eastbound and westbound between Whitehall Street and Joseph E. Laurie Boulevard. Stay out of that area. 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
21: Andre Dennis, so I heard you mention something about a rapid response team. A rapid response team? I've actually never heard about that for a traffic accident. So what is that?
22: Great question, Jackie. Our rapid response team is a resource we have within our office to investigate all of our trucking accidents. They're immediately on the ground once we're contacted.
21: Really? So what exactly do they do?
22: Great question. It's headed up by a private investigator who has relationships with law enforcement and people in the community. The investigator works with our accident reconstructionist to provide 3D renderings of the accident scene. We're also able to get a drone in the air to preserve valuable evidence from the scene.
21: So I hear a lot of lawyers advertise about trucking investigating cases, but nothing about a rapid response team.
22: They're part of our litigation team, and they're involved on every trucking case, including if you've been hit by a commercial vehicle.
21: Oh, Andre, that is good information to know. If I'm ever in a trucking accident or in any accident, I already know who I'm going to call. I'm calling you, Andre Dennis of the Dennis Law Firm, because I know I will get justice.
0: AOC or John Ossoff? 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A $2,000 tax increase? 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That pretty boy has an ugly record. SLF PAC paid for and is responsible for the content of this advertising, not authorized by any candidate or candidate's committee. www.slfpac.org.
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0: 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Carmageddon. Dave Chappelle is coming to State Farm Arena in November. And if you want to go, be caller 17 right now. It's a big show. Big show.
1: Is it going to be the...
0: I know what you're going to say. Is he going to lecture us or is he going to tell jokes?
2: Thank you. I want tell joke Dave that smokes cigarettes on stage.
0: I want the weed smoking one.
2: The weed smoking one.
0: When he had the vape on stage.
2: Yeah.
0: That's when he was the funniest.
2: Yeah.
0: I think when like if Dave's evolved into the modern day Dick Gregory, where we're gonna learn something and then laugh a little bit.
2: Oh my God, Dick Gregory.
0: I don't want that. Dick Gregory used to shut down my show. He was the funniest.
1: Did I tell you that Dick Gregory cursed me out, yo?
0: He did?
1: I was working at Uptown, and he's in the dressing room, and I was told to bring him something. And he was just, what are you doing here? What are you going to say? What is, huh? All I heard was a huh.
0: Yeah.
1: I knew there was a curse in somewhere in there. Mm-hmm. I was like, did he just curse me out with a huh? Huh? I was like, okay, it's my bad. I'm sorry. He just cursed me out. You know?
0: Dick Gregory. Like Dick Gregory was the original Ozempic.
1: Yep. Yeah.
0: You not remember? Yeah, people remember? Yeah. I remember black people walking around with a gallon of red pepper, lemon juice, and hot sauce. And then, oh, you on that Dick Gregory?
2: You on that Dick Gregory?
0: It was a Dick Gregory cleanse.
1: Between Dick Gregory.
0: Was it cayenne? It's cayenne pepper. It was lemon juice.
1: And
0: it was one other ingredient.
1: Cinnamon?
0: Something crazy.
1: Something like that, yo. But yeah, I want the vape smoking. The Dave, the Chappelle block party Chappelle. Like.
0: Yeah, not the Mark Twain Award Chappelle. Because you know he won the Mark Twain.
1: Yeah. Yeah.
0: Like we would want the raw.
1: Like I know it's gonna be a whole bunch of political, you know, innuendos and focuses, but
0: some trans jokes,
1: right? Oh, that's good because he don't care no more. Yeah. He couldn't get canceled. That's another person that wasn't canceled.
0: Yeah. 404-741-1075. I see the phone lines are lighting up. Do you want to go see Dave Chappelle? It's a celebration. Look at traffic right now. What up, Ray?
1: 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Accident left three lanes is blocked. Actually, was blocked out there. 75 southbound of South Marietta Parkway. It was kind of all the way. It was still somewhat backed up to 575. But still take your time. But also keep in mind of the closings that's going down. Weather permitted, all north and southbound lanes is going to be closed to 285 between Cascade and Lankford beginning at 7 o'clock. Today, and it goes all the way to Monday, 5 a.m. Jump into hundreds of online slots, live dealer tables, and casino classic style favorites. 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

frying, sliding, Snoopy go double G, I'm rocking with Ryan, and I'm back on the microphone, taking you home, I'm in the zone, dogs on the mic so we can take a toast, and take a break to this, just shake to this, so smooth, it's so cool, it's so Snoop, D go double G, and when I come old school, for my nephew Ryan, now I'm gone.

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0: Hi, who's this?
1: This is Kim.
0: Kim, where are you calling from?
1: I'm calling in my car on my way home to Monroe.
0: Okay, why you sound so sad about it? It's okay. You all right?
1: I'm not sad.
0: Okay, well, turn up, Kim.
2: Turn up.
0: You're the contestant. Turn up, Kim.
1: Turn up, turn up. I'm turned up.
0: Okay, Kim. I'm going to put you on hold and come back and give you a code word. I clear the lines. If you get back through, you can claim your Dave Chappelle tickets. If you don't, somebody else will claim your Dave Chappelle tickets. Okay?
1: Okay.
0: All right. Hang on, Kim. All right. She's ready. Are you ready? We have not had a hater or AD win this week. Mm-mm. Will she be the first?
2: I've been on it.
0: We're going to clear the lines. And when we come back inside your Ryan Report, Lionel Richie keep getting ill. They may be thinking about making a change for one of his jobs, saying, we want him, but he's scaring us. Coming up in 7 minutes, it's magic.

0: Magic Caller 1, who's this?
1: Sharon.
0: Sharon.
1: Yes.
0: Fix your face, you're Caller 1. Magic Caller 2, who's this?
2: Naomi.
0: Key Bane. Magic Caller 3, who's this?
3: Hello?
0: Caller 3. Magic Caller 4, who this?
4: Hello?
5: What up, what up?
0: Caller 4. Magic Caller 5, who this?
6: Lionel, it's my co-word. This is Kim.
7: What time? You
0: yeah,
7: got
0: girl. Kim, you done it on a Friday.
7: On a Friday, yeah.
6: Yes!
0: Yeah! Congratulations!
6: Yes!

0: Congratulations to you, too. Thank you.
1: All right, Kim, hang on.
0: Okay.
2: We interrupt our programming to bring you the following special report.
3: I need you to get focused.
4: There's all kinds of stuff going on, yeah. Gossip.
5: Sometimes we do things that we don't investigate.
3: It's time for the Ryan Report.
6: Guys, you know, it's just nothing good could come of that situation. Just leave that alone.
1: It is your all-new Ryan Report as Lionel Richie recovers from his latest health setback. They're saying behind the scenes that the producers of American Idol are trying to figure out who should fill his seat if he can't return. Saying they're already discussing names. Nobody is firing Lionel, but the seat is no longer that they can just assume is filled because his health has changed the conversation. They say that this is a conversation nobody wants to have, but Idol has to protect Idol. Lionel is beloved, but there is a question about whether he can handle the schedule. They need someone else ready to sit in that chair.
7: Mm. Who would replace him?
8: Temporarily.
1: Treasure, naughty by nature. I'm just going for a stretch.
9: No. What do they need? A guy? Must be a singer.
1: Yeah.
7: Or someone who knows talent.
9: Yeah.
1: The Weeknd or something.
8: Yeah, I could see that.
9: The Weeknd?
1: Yeah. It's got to be like, the thing is like, you just got to be somebody that's known.
8: The Dream?
9: Yeah, I would say more like
1: the Dream. Could do it.
9: Even Tip could do this. I could totally see T.I. giving out great advice about how they need to get their vocals together expeditiously. I mean, he could be the Simon.
1: Well, you know, hopefully Lionel will be able to return and continue his quest for the American Idol, because they get paid a lot of money on that show.
7: Yeah, they do. Mm. He's been on how many seasons?
1: Like 3 or 4.
7: Yeah.
1: He's been, you know, but still on tour. Next week, Smokey Robinson's coming to us.
9: Smokey could be one too.
1: No.
9: I don't know him.
1: Smokey 85.
7: Right.
1: And they still. Lionel is 77.
7: They still think.
1: 8 years.
7: Right.
3: Oh, Lord!
9: You're welcome.
3: Oh, Lord!
1: Yeah, Bonnie, you're on it.
7: That was good.
1: All right, moving on.
3: Ding, ding.
1: Dak Prescott's ex fiance, Sarah Jane Ramos, went on Instagram to shut down pregnancy rumors and implied that she left him because she was tired of getting cheated on. She addressed the online speculation about her body and her being pregnant, stating, "I'm not pregnant, just very thick.
9: Okay.
1: Eating again and happier than I've been in a long time."
7: I like the thick ones.
1: She said, her happiness comes from when you aren't getting cheated on repeatedly. Ooh. And finally leave a situation that makes you unhappy. And then she said, "I have money. Those of you who are saying I blew this because, you know, of money, you're obsessed with money. I got money."
7: Yeah.
1: Now on her page, she still has all of her, you know, engagement photos for her and her friends on the boats.
9: Yeah, of course.
1: But there's Dak is nowhere to be found.
9: That's fine.
1: But she said she just thick and eating again.
9: So I understand her. Look, I understand it.
1: That's your Ryan Report.

0: We got a special Celebrity Friday song.
1: Sure do.
0: Hopefully you'll stick around for that. And talking to my man Cato, we're working on these Friday song shirts. You know, got the Friday song in the front and the very simple lyrics on the back. And then shout out to Brooklyn Collective. 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You got the Method Man and the Rakim and so many others.
2: Yep.
0: And they shout out to Brooklyn Collective. So, you know, go on in and support.
2: Just all in right? time for fall.
0: Boy, is it time for fall or what?
3: Just man, in time. Literally last day of summer, the next day, fall.
2: Right.
0: I was like, letting the dogs in at night. I'm always trying to hurry up before all the bugs fly in. Last night, left the door wide open. Mm-hmm. Ain't nothing flying.
2: Them bugs is dead and gone. They migrated.
0: Mm-hmm. Speaking of bugging, some people are saying that Instagram is bugging out, as they've now rolled out an AI-powered pixel effect for stories, specifically leaning into the internet's favorite dating trend, the soft launch. So instead of using the traditional methods of cropping out somebody's face or showing just a hand or people trying to max the tattoos with whatever you think the person is or slapping an emoji over the partner's head, you can now just use a text-to-edit AI prompt and blur out the person's face in the photos.
3: Yep.
0: So you're launching them, but you still can't see them. And you don't think this is a good idea about it.
3: I just think that Instagram is completely making more things available for people to be cheaters. And the stuff that they really need to be worrying about, like why my algorithm is not showing up on people so that they can like, they're not worried about that. They're worried about invisible messages, changing your location, and now you can blur out somebody's husband in your picture.
2: Or wife.
3: Sure. Yeah, I don't like it. That's how I feel. What's the next thing they're going to do? Make it so you can have secret followers.
0: Secret followers would be interesting.
3: Remember, now you can have it where you like hide your stories from certain people. Like, they are just making it really easy for people to be sneaky. Hmm. You can hide your story. You can mute your stories from people. You can mute your page. You can mute your posts. But they still follow you.
1: It's just too much.
3: It's too much. If you're going through that much, leave that person.
0: You know what I don't like? I don't like when I'm like around people and they make a comment on something that I know they saw on social media, but they didn't say anything about it on the page. Like, it happens all the time up here. Hey, man, I didn't know you had redid your... Oh, how you find that out?
2: Right, because the only way you...
0: Only way you can find out.
2: Is because I put it on my page.
0: Yeah.
3: Oh, well, you know what? Somebody caught me for that, because sometimes what happens with me, I just be scrolling. I don't even be trying to, like, tap, comment. I just be looking like, oh, okay, my friend did that, cool. And I keep going. Like, I'm not even thinking that
0: deep. It's too much to give it a heart.
3: It's just not... I'm not thinking that...
0: Oh, maybe you give it a heart, they could blur your face out.
2: Blur the heart out.
0: Yeah, do an invisible like. I sort of like it.
3: Well, they need to do the Facebook thing. You know, where it's Facebook now, you can do thumbs up, thumbs down, crying faces, hearts. They need to do those. Because why am I double tapping somebody saying that somebody passed away? I mean, like,
0: no, exactly. You know what? This woman put up a picture. Yeah. Her father, may he rest in peace, has gone on to glory. The first picture was him in the cut in the casket and her standing there, and I was like, I don't know what to do with
3: this.
0: Yeah,
3: where to put your hands in?
2: A heart?
0: There needs to be another option. Right. Like a sad face emoji. Yeah.
2: Pray for me. I don't know.
0: And now, the one thing I said to after I saw it, I was like, oh, Lord!
4: Oh, Lord!
0: It's always appropriate. Hit it one more time, Bunny.
4: Oh, Lord!
3: It's now part of our hotkeys, y'all. So.
0: Let's look at traffic right now. What's up, Ray?
2: This traffic report is sponsored, is sponsored by Ali.
4: Oh, Lord!
2: We got an accident. I'm sorry. We got an accident. Three lanes blocked. Georgia 400 northbound over at McFarland Parkway. Police and fire department is on the scene. Also, still out there, Marietta 75 southbound at that South 120 loop. Now everything is in the right lane, but the traffic is jammed from 575 as all lanes were held to move everything off to the right. When traffic slows you down, pain can make the ride feel even longer. With just one pill, Aleve provides up to 12 hours of pain relief so you can put the pain in the rear view, uses directed. 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
1: Sisters, how y'all feel? Brothers, y'all all right? Okay. 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

0: It is Ryan Cameron Uncensored. In a debate that has a lot of people saying, yeah, you might have a point. If you watch The Shop, that's LeBron's barbershop show, Mav Carter is the host most of the times, and he is LeBron's business partner. They've been friends for many, many years. He's the CEO of Spring Hill Entertainment, and he's in a legal battle with his ex-girlfriend, Crystal Streets. He wants to reduce his monthly child supports from $25,000 a month to zero. Oh, and you're saying, well, why is that? Well, apparently, he says that their daughter is enrolled in boarding school full time. And he covers all tuition and related expenses entirely on his own. And he says that because their daughter lives away at school, he spends very little meaningful time with her and maintains that he is not trying to avoid supporting his daughter, but prefers to pay all of her needs directly rather than sending monthly payments to his ex.
1: Oh.
2: How old is the daughter?
0: 18.
2: Oh, yeah.
1: And
2: yeah.
1: She's in boarding school.
0: She turned 18 in July.
2: Yeah.
1: He's paying for all the expenses, all the boarding school and stuff. So that money, that the child support money, the 25, is going to the moms.
2: Yeah.
1: Oh, no.
2: I hope she saved that.
0: No. Wait a minute. There's more.
2: Oh, okay.
0: Crystal Street's response is this. She's fighting the request and has counter-filed to ask that the payments be increased to $35,000 until their daughter graduates. She denies that she has stopped providing care, asserting that she still manages her daughter's travel, provides essential emotional support, and maintains a home for her when she's not away at boarding school. She also points that he's worth $100 million, and so that should justify his $35,000 increase.
2: Girl.
1: I don't care what I'm worth. It's what's going on is what I'll pay for.
2: Yeah.
1: So I'm paying for my child's schooling, mm-hmm. boarding, room. I'll give you something when she comes home.
2: Yeah.
1: But it's not going to you.
2: This was when the baddies were using the babies for money. That's this era.
0: That's what that's given?
2: Yes.
0: Well, here's another update.
1: There's more?
0: They had a court hearing on September 15th, mm-hmm. and the judge suspended his child support for 3 months while he's going to take the matter under advisement and give out a final ruling here shortly. So she went from $25,000 to zero because he was like, you know what? Don't pay nothing till for 3 months till we figure this out.
2: Yeah. Girl, I hope you saved that.
0: You want $35,000 for a child that ain't even living there. That's crazy.
1: Because you provide transportation.
0: I got to have her a room when she gets here.
1: And then emotional support.
2: Well, I think it's more so she wants to keep up with the lifestyle that she has.
0: Yes.
2: So.
0: If I had $25K coming in every month.
1: Yeah.
2: Yeah.
0: Yeah.
2: I would have saved some of it, though.
1: Damn shame.
0: He worth $100 million, so I mean,
2: he got it.
1: And then she tried to go for more.
0: Yeah,
2: that's when she got diabolical.
1: Pack her up.
0: Coming up, we got the Friday song with a special couple of guests. All right, it's magic.

0: It is Ryan Kevin Uncensored with Magic 107.5, 97.5, The Real Sound of Atlanta. Special guest Friday song, 1K for you.
1: Woo!
0: And Timbaland.
2: Yeah.
0: Timbo, come up, man. Somebody want me to ask you, who going to be the next Versus?
3: Man, y'all know we don't never tell that. Just know we got some good ones coming.
0: Okay. How many more will we see this year? Can you tell us that?
3: For the end of the year, maybe three more.
0: Three more. Okay, we'll take that.
2: Hold on, I got a question. Who y'all got in the Versus with Barney versus Elmo?
4: Elmo.
1: Oh, definitely Barney.
2: You got Barney? I got Barney, too.
1: I can go bananas all day.
2: Barney, he's washing Elmo.
1: Bananas. He had bops.
4: Elmo's a little gangster, though.
2: Yeah, he is. Yeah,
1: but
2: he don't got more hits than Barney.
1: He don't got more hits than Barney.
0: No, Barney got hits. All right, let go. Ready, Barney? Hit it.
4: Yeah.
0: So everybody, if you don't know, you got to get three things on. You know, get your beats on.
4: No, you wear the two.
0: Yeah, everybody get it.
4: You'll see. Yeah. Here we go.
0: It's a Friday. It's a Friday. It's the end of the week and the last day. Yo, Bonnie, it's on you.
1: Chill.
0: So what you gonna do?
1: Well, I'm gonna get my chill on. Hey. Then

0: I'm going to do is get me some sleep before this listening party at the end of the week. Here we go. Take boom.
1: Get your sleeping on. Get your listening party on. Get your drink along. Hey, it's a Friday.
2: It's a Friday.
1: It's the end of the week and the last day.
2: Big Ray is on you. So what you going to do?
1: Well, I'm going to get my love on. And I'm going to get my rub on. And I'm going to get a tub on. We get along. Hey.
2: Get your love on.
3: Get your rub on.
1: Yeah.
3: Get your tub on.
1: All we get along. Hey, it's a Friday.
2: It's a Friday.

0: Enjoy yourself. Have a good weekend. Say peace, man.
1: Hey, can I end with Ray's favorite Bible verse?
0: Yeah, yes. Go ahead.
1: Man, this is straight from Ray. You win some, you lose some, but you live to fight another day.
0: If you build it, they will come. It's magic.
2: This traffic report is sponsored by Staples. All right, Alpharetta, Georgia 400 at McFarland Parkway. Still got that a stop and go from Windward Parkway. And then also keep in mind Bob's Road out there at Mount Taylor and Church Road over towards that Paulding area. It is blocked due to a fallen tree. So be careful, and also keep in mind there is closing, weather permitting. All northbound, southbound lanes going to be closed over at 285 between Cascade and Langford Parkway, beginning right about now, going through Monday, all right, 5 a.m. Don't choose hard. 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

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BZ Baby picking up where Ryan Cameron on Sunset left off. They'll be back Monday beginning at 3 p.m. Right now it's Tank. Beyonce's coming up. And then at about 7:18, we're talking tickets.

0: mean nothing, but I was dancing real hard. Like if I shook it hard enough, something was gonna fall out of somewhere. It's Magic 107.5, 97.5, the real sound of Atlanta. Beezy Baby with you. 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Listen, I'm here for a good time, not a long time. My show's over at 10, and we broadcasting live from One Atlanta Lounge at that point. So if you're looking for a vibe tonight, you got the world-famous Dream Team Takeover, One Atlanta Lounge, DJ Jelly, DJ Phil X, DJ King Arthur, Grown and Sexy Vibes. They got food. Of course, they got them good drinks. They got hookah out there and the best music, right? Doors are already open at 7 o'clock. The team will be out there beginning at 10, and everything you hear right here on Magic is going to be coming from One Atlanta Lounge from 10 p.m. to midnight. So don't meet us there, okay? You get out there early and then let us pull up, all right? Right now, we're going to check on the weather. The weather has been a little bit interesting, hasn't it? Like, it was just hot 3 days ago, like melting hot. And then yesterday, I'm grabbing hoodies, and today, you know, I don't know which way to go. So we're going to check in with the 11 Alive Storm Trackers to find out. 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In a serious accident, call Buckhead Law at 770-GET-PAID. Coming up at 7:45, tickets, Gnarls Barkley, Coca-Cola Roxy. You could be there too. It's Magic.
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2: I hope you're ready for a very nice fall weekend. The mornings, both on Saturday and Sunday, are going to be nice, cool, and refreshing. We're going to start off with temperatures in the 50s here for the weekend. And then by afternoon, it is going to warm up a little bit more. We'll get up to 81 on Saturday, 82 on Sunday. And really, that's where we should be here for this time of year. We do see warmer air, though, coming in next week. Mostly sunny skies Monday and highs up to 85. And then Tuesday, Wednesday, and Thursday, we're going to be flirting with 90 degrees again. All of those days, we're expecting highs near 88. And then low rain chances come back on Thursday and Friday at 30%. 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From the 11 Alive Weather Impact team, I'm Chief Meteorologist Chris Holcomb.
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All right, friend, Gnarls Barkley coming to the Coca-Cola Roxy, the To Whom It Still Concerns tour with special guest Gallant takes over the Roxy on Tuesday, November 10th. And I got a pair of tickets so you and a guest can be there. Go to Magic.

0: Award Friday. You are getting hooked up with a pair of tickets to check out this show, and I mean, a great start to your weekend, I think. Coming up next, it's Eric Bellinger, got Next in the lineup, and at about 8:15 tonight, it's the Weekend Rundown. So if you're looking for things to get into this weekend, you don't got to do any Google searches, you don't need to ask ChatGPT. Just stick around and I will run down all the funtivities coming up next, right here on Magic.
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